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0: create havoc for the law-abiding people in this community. We want to put you on notice. We're going to be out to arrest you. We intend to maintain control for the peace and security of all of the citizens of this community.
1: Yeah. That drone with booming out of way.
2: We've done it with robotic arm on the space shuttle. 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
1: Honorable C-Note.
2: Oh, yeah, yeah. 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
1: I think I got one, Gav.
0: Reel him in.
1: Let's reel him in. Let's reel him in.
0: Yeah. When I said

0: 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It's not a football team.
1: Yeah,
2: I got one.
3: You got him, man.
2: I got him, Gav.
3: Come on.
2: Paul.
3: Come on.
2: Yeah.
3: I told you, man.
2: Jesus. 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
1: Nah. 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I think you caught me when I was asleep. I think you caught me when I was asleep. Yeah.

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Trying to stack this high as the ceiling, so I just gotta play. 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Before the purple jeans, it was Valentino's and PRP. Throwing up gang signs, I'm mad I was in the fucking streets. 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

You know what I'm not going to accept this summer, yeah? 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Truth say, all my garments are expensive.

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1: 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Bad little bitch on my dick, she like getting on me. 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I keep a blur on me, so you don't wanna fight me. 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If she hella bad, tell the bitch to FaceTime me. 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Yo, diamonds fake, I can tell, cause they can't shine.
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0: To the motherfuckers that couldn't keep Juicy J out they motherfucking mouth, bitch, the dope shit still goes on, ho. 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
1: What Juicy say, he be like, shut the fuck up!
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0: choose it wisely. 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
1: So I've been working from home, getting bursts in my zone. 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

0: yeah. 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
1: So I've been working from home, getting bursts in my zone. 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

0: wise and choose it wisely. 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
1: you to deter you from growth. 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
0: Earrings cost a quarter, certified by GIA.

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0: Back to New York. 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

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We can cake to this. Better not play with this. 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Sometimes I hate this shit. 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Better not pull your pistol on me if you know you don't do this. No cap, them a rap guns, nigga, like they straight up Call of Duty. AK shitting on a nigga on the bottom of that bitch, just a booty. I ain't like the rest of them dogs on the run. Get your ass kicked, Jet Li on the one. I already knew what time it was. I'm riding with the gang, ain't read no none. 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A lot of niggas die where I'm from. But how you testify with the gun? I really wanna slide on something. 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This that gangster shit. Make them hate on this. You can spray to this. We can cake to this.

0: Hey yo, check this out, Killer Cam, Diplomat, Volume 5. Before we start, let's get into something exclusive from my man J.R. Ryder. Let's go.
1: Yeah, Diplomat, Volume 5, motherfuckers.
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0: 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That's a well-known fact. That's a well-known fact.
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1: I don't care about that. That's a well-known fact. That's a well-known fact.

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0: What happened?
2: 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I go in the bathroom, open the door. 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I said, B, you ain't got to say all that. It ain't that serious. And she was like, oh, it's that serious because you were in the bathroom. I said, okay, B, I got you when you come outside. Yeah. Time she opened the door, Rhonda said, who? I said, okay, we
3: 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She was in the store.
4: Oh, the store door.
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0: And received them. Hey, you know what?
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1: What Juicy say, he be like,
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